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1: 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I could

0: right, Charles, FM 97, and yes, we know that you love concerts, so we are getting you hooked up with those concert tickets, man. 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
0: All right, social media is going to keep a lot of people single in 2026 and beyond, and this is why. It is creating unrealistic expectations while convincing people that those expectations are normal. People are comparing real men and women to curated highlights and then wondering why nobody measures up.
1: Wow. No, I agree. It goes with, like, people only post the good stuff, or, like, you see these social influencers and they're on all these trips and their man's buying them these bags, and it's like, but that's not every day. Like, that's not realistic.
2: No, for you.
0: This says, well, see, and I talk about that on the podcast this week. I'm only going to give you a couple of these, but there's a full list and I break it down, and you can go stream it now on the Laugh and Love podcast. But I talk about that. I was in a relationship before where I treated this girl like, bro, you

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0: We're playing, honest to God, the easiest game in the world, man. If you're into pop culture and trivia, this could be your thing. You could win. All you got to do is pay attention. This is going to be your question today.
2: Who was the first celebrity to earn a star on the Hollywood Walk of Fame? Is it A, Mickey Mouse, B, Elvis, or C, Morgan Freeman?
0: So Marla is on the line. She claims to know the correct answer. So we'll play the game next on Tino Cochino Radio. Let's see if she's smarter than Nicasio or not.

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0: Take a second and think about it. And then tell me, what was the first alcoholic beverage you drank?
1: Ooh, I think it was Smirnoff Vodka, which I am scarred from vodka in general.
0: It's just, you don't do it no more?
1: No.
0: Nicasio?
2: Bud Light. Well, I didn't drink the whole thing. I thought it was nasty. But then I went to, what's the one with the coconut? Malibu.
0: Oh, okay. Yeah. So for me, it was Mad Dog 2020.
1: Oh, I forgot about those.
0: The strawberry kiwi. Mm-hmm. I'll never forget it. One of the guys that was working at the radio station, because I was young. I mean, this is a horrible story, but he was just like, here, man, before we go to the club, because I was in the club at young ages. He gave it to me in a brown paper bag, and I took a swig. And I remember I could taste the alcohol, but it also tasted kind of good. And I was like, wow. I'm 39 years old, and I just found out that the MD 2020 that's on the bottle, it is not Mad Dog.
1: What is it?
0: It's the company that makes it. It's called Mogan David.
1: Well, that's stupid.
2: Mad Dog is just what, like, people in the streets called it, right?
0: Yeah, but I thought that's what it was. I never in a million years would have thought it was anything else. I've never heard anyone refer to it by the actual name. I'm looking at it right now. The shipping label is Mogan. And maybe I'm saying that wrong. It's M-O-G-E-N. But that spells like Mogan, yeah. To me. So, Mogan David 2020.
2: Wow.
1: So it's not even a name, Mad Dog?
0: No.
1: Oh, wow. Mind blown.
0: It says it's a childhood myth. Like, people just made it. Was like a slang term.
1: That's crazy, because I feel like it, I mean, that's what it's known by.
2: Yeah. Way to mess that up for everyone, Tino.
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0: 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Number 5 is what you just heard. This is 4. Come on.

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0: 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Thumbs up, tallied up, and here we go. Number one, let's get it.

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0: All right, let's see if any of us fall into these categories. Five types of people who almost always become successful. What is the first type?
1: The person who learns from everyone they meet. No ego, no assumptions, just genuine curiosity.
0: I've always been told you're always learning either what to do or what not to do.
2: True.
1: Mm-hmm.
0: That's big. Number two.
1: The person who keeps moving forward after failure. Public setbacks do not stop them.
0: Yeah, no, that's a win. I mean, it goes back to my tattoo. I always talk about learn, don't lose. We're going to have times where we fall, but mm-hmm. you either stay down or you get back up and keep it moving. That's just what it is.
1: Yeah, and then if you are in the situation again, like, you know how to handle it and navigate because you learned about it already.
2: I saw this thing. It said, don't get in your feelings. Ain't no money in there.
0: Oh, damn. It's crazy. Number three.
1: The person who believes in themselves before others do. No support, no recognition, no guarantees.
0: You have to believe in you before anybody else will believe in you. If you can't believe in you, why should they believe in you?
1: Exactly.
0: Number four.
1: The person who chooses long-term rewards over short-term comfort. They're willing to sacrifice temporary pleasure for future success.
0: Let's close it out. Number five. There are types of people who almost always become successful. This is the fifth type.
1: The person who starts before feeling ready. They do not wait for perfect timing or perfect conditions.
0: There it is. I like that list. Hopefully some of it resonates with you. And if not, maybe you learn something from it. You can apply it to your day-to-day, man. Positive vibes your way. Coming up next, I want to talk to you about my dating podcast. I don't even know how I started talking about it, but basically, I've realized that club culture is no longer a thing.
2: Oh, like and going to the club and dancing?
0: Yeah, like we used to actually go out, like, with the intent of meeting someone, and maybe it's gonna, like, I'll explain it next. Okay. I was down memory lane. I could be-

0: 97.
1: It's weird to think that, like, Gen Z and, like, the youth, they don't even understand club culture.
2: No. Mm-hmm.
1: Like, actually going out with the intent to have a good time. And I started talking about just going out in general on this week's episode of my dating podcast, Laugh at Love, because we were talking about just dates and how, like, you can't really do a club date anymore. Like, now people go to... The episode this week, I called it Dirty Flip-Flops and Cargos, because that's pretty much what everyone wears when they go out now. No one dresses up. Back in the day, when you were going to go out to a club, sometimes ladies just wanted to have girls' night, but even if that was the case, they got dolled up. It's like, yo, we're getting ready tonight. We got girls' night, ladies. Let's have fun. You do some pre-drinks at the house, get ready, and you go out.
0: Yes.
1: And a lot of the times... girls and guys, yeah. We were like, yo, let's go out tonight. We're going to dance, meet some people, and see what it is. And so guys would go out. You'd see the girls out doing their thing. The guys would have to approach the girl. Hey, what's up? The how you thing. Doing? And you know, you would have to actually flirt and hit on them. Yeah. But sometimes you got rejected. Time. And now people either just want to drink White Claws at home or go to some trashy bar.
2: Yeah.
1: And there's no dressing up at all. It's just, everyone's in flip-flops and cargos. Like I said, yeah. it's so weird that it's not a... thing.
0: I don't know, because no one's really, I mean, it's a good thing, but the younger generations aren't drinking as much. Yeah.
2: My little brother, bro, he has he doesn't care for a club at all, bro.
1: Yeah.
2: No bar, nothing. Like, he don't care about any of that. Like, he'd rather be like a foodie and, like, you know, try different food spots and, like, just go to, like, different, like, things. And
1: I
2: get
1: that, bro, but that's the problem, too. Everyone that wants to, like, do food reviews, I don't just watch every stranger... chew on Instagram. Like, bro, just go. I don't know. It's a weird world, man. Go listen to the episode. It's streaming now wherever you listen to your favorite podcast. Just search for Tino Gochino, Laugh at Love. Coming up next, rapper Young Thug called out streamer / producer Playboi Max for basically getting a vasectomy at 23 years old.
2: Dang.
1: We'll talk more about it next.
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0: Rapper Young Thug called out streamer, producer, Playboy Max because he got a vasectomy at 23 years old. And he doesn't have any kids, right?
2: No.
0: Okay, let's listen.
3: But you know, I got a vasectomy, though?
2: Why?
3: I'm not gonna lie, I slipped up, and I was just like, no more. You think that's stupid?
2: Yeah. But yeah, that's stupid.
3: Oh my.
2: Damn. You got a vasectomy before kids, that's stupid. So like right Slam now, God right, be, if you were to die right now, you think God gonna let you in? Like,
3: you think?
2: No. All this what we doing is cool. He put you here to create.
0: Okay, so Young Thug thinks I'm going to hell. That's fun.
1: Okay.
0: Serena, what are your thoughts? 23 years old, too young to get a vasectomy if this man knows he doesn't want kids?
1: I would say at 23, yes. I mean, just use protection or I don't know. Don't they have like a men's birth control or something coming out soon?
0: I wish.
1: Just because I do think 23, like, yeah, it's still young. I think for you, Tino, like, it's fine. Like, you've lived life. Like, yeah.
2: But you know.
0: But yeah, like, I'm about to be 40. I know at this point whether or not I want that.
1: Mm-hmm.
0: Yeah. I get that. Okay. Nicasio?
4: Yeah, I don't know.
0: Awesome. Thanks, man.
2: Have kids.
0: We got more coming up.

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1: We are the new hit list. I am Crystal Rosas. Everyone that's pulling up to Harry Styles tour this year is also getting to see Shania Twain. You know, she's opening up for a part of his tour. I am so jealous. I'm such a big Shania Twain fan. I love Harry Styles even more for that. Here's American Girls on the new hit list.

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1: We are the new hit list. I'm Crystal Rosas. If you did a boxing match against Teddy Swims, who do you think would win? I'm asking because he was in the ring. He was at a gym with some bros and looks like he got a good sweat in. Will he hit the ring, you think? Teddy Swims, Mr. Know-It-All, on the new

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2: More coming up on the new hit list. I'm back tomorrow night. Till then, at La Crystal Rosas. Here's some of Taylor Swift's 50s. I Knew It, I Knew You.

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1: Little throwback Thursday for you. How we living? It's Rach. Today we get excited because it's like our Friday, right? Since it's a long holiday week in honor of America's 250th birthday for 4th of July. I'm pretty sure a lot of us have off tomorrow in recognition of the holiday. So let's get your non-Friday started with a little

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It's Rach and Elvis Duran back at it this morning. Danielle has all your entertainment news. Gandhi gives you three things you need to know. And we'll see who the show can make lose their mind with another popular phone tap. All this morning starting at 6.

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1: How we doing? 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

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Good morning. It's DC day two of going to be a hot, just disgusting day around Lancaster County. 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

0: 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Good morning, it's DC. Hot day in central Pennsylvania, huh?
1: Probably in about 95 degrees out right now.
0: Would it offend you if I said I'm pantsless right now?
1: No.
0: What's so funny? I'm wearing shorts, it's just not pants.

0: 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And iHeartRadio, by the way, is a weird word for me. I'm not saying I can't say it right, but like it sounds weird when I say iHeartRadio. What's a weird word for you that you have a tough time saying? Ricky.
1: The one that I cannot
0: taste,
1: like sister sauce. I call it wishy-wishy sauce.
0: Wishy-wishy sauce?
1: Wishy-wishy.
0: Ricky, yeah. What country are you from?
1: From Ecuador.
0: I was about to say, I feel like every word we say, you probably have a tough time saying.
1: Definitely, yeah.
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1: A couple of myths that I found out the hard way. Beer does not count as water intake. Yes, I'm being serious. When I was younger, I really thought, younger meaning like college, Zach Dillon, I thought that having beer because it had water in it counted as like water intake and I wouldn't get dehydrated. Yeah, no. I mean, you need to have water on top of beer. But that is a big thing this weekend, obviously, with cookouts and the 4th of July, a lot of beer consumption. You got to stay hydrated, though, and drink water. Also, coffee, unfortunately, does not count as your water intake. But, I mean, there's a lot of people that aren't a fan of water. There's plenty of other options to make it happen, like to stay hydrated no matter what. You got to keep a bottle of water on you because you might need it. You can add natural flavor to your water so you drink more. Make fresh juices and smoothies at home. 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So there you go. You got to stay hydrated, though. And sometimes you just got to drink water.
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1: How you doing? How's your Thursday going? It's Zach Dillon. A lot of people's Friday today, just because tomorrow's the observance of the 4th of July for most companies in America, banks and post offices, all of that. But so happy Friday, I guess.

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2: They say the holy water's watered down, and this town's lost its faith. Our colors will fade eventually, so if our time is running out, day after day, we'll make the mundane a masterpiece. Oh my, my, oh my, my love, I take one look at you, you're taking me up.

0: Lancaster's number one hit music station. It's FM 97. Hope you have an incredible long weekend coming up, holiday weekend. Be safe. I'm actually taking the next few days off, so I will not be here tomorrow. Saturday, Sunday, Monday, Tuesday. Back with you here on the radio Wednesday of next week. So going to get some R&R time and go away with the fam for the 4th of July weekend and taking an extra couple of days, and it's going to be awesome. So let's do the feel-good story of the day. The 79-year-old woman who lives in Ohio, her name's Beverly Thomas. She's a retired nurse, so she's been taking care of people her whole life. Finally got the chance to retire, and now she has arthritis, and she has difficulty maintaining her property that she has because of her ailment. The things got so bad that she was actually summoned to court, where a judge warned her that the yard had to be cleaned up. After a local TV station shared the story, strangers in the community all knocked on her door. Like literally, there was multiple people the next morning to handle the mess for her. A generous lawn care pro organized the volunteer cleanup crew to trim the brush, haul away debris, and chop down a massive dead tree she had to get rid of. And then even a local attorney stepped up and volunteered to handle her legal issues for her for free. For Beverly, she says the wave of support was both unexpected and deeply moving. As she explained, "I hope God blesses them for giving up their time to help somebody who can't do it anymore." Isn't that so cool? This woman can't do it, and the town stepped up. There are good people out there still. Believe this.
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All right, Zach Dillon, getting out of here. Have an awesome long weekend coming up. Holiday weekend. Be safe. Talk to you next Wednesday. Taking some extra time for some R&R. Talk to you soon.

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I've had too much death in my life the past, like, 2 weeks, 3 weeks. Every time I see a song like that now, it's like, halts you. Sorry, I don't mean to bring everybody down. It's just, that's where my head went. I didn't know how to turn it around. Please.

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1: Are you one of these people who has admitted to judging someone just based on their first name? Because I'm Elizabeth Bethany. I saw that Gen Z is most likely to do it, but they say, like, you know, if it's a Karen or a Chad. I don't understand how you can judge someone by their first name, though, unless it's a nickname. But you're not, you don't choose your name. Like, Elizabeth Bethany, luckily, I fit right into what I think you might judge this name on. But Karens didn't pick Karen. They also didn't pick for Karen to be what represents people who complain all the time. And poor Chad, I mean, most Chads are very Chad-y, but there's got to be some good Chads out there.
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1: I low-key hate that it's July. I get really sad when June comes to an end because that means we're 1 month done with summer and Pride Month is done. I don't know. It's just sad.

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1: I hate to admit this, but I have not seen really any Minion movie, at least not all the way through. I still find this very entertaining. At the premiere of Minions and Monsters coming out this weekend, they had four women sing in Minionese. So here is the winner. I mean, why does it sound like Spanish or something? Maybe French. I mean, it is just another language. Okay. And then there was this one that I thought was great. Banana. That's what it should have been. But I think it was just like buka. Anyway. I wonder if they had their syllables planned out ahead of time, or if she was just like, whatever syllable comes to mind while I sing Olivia Rodrigo. Maybe this is how music teachers should start teaching music.
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17: 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They have yet to allow a goal in the tournament. 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

0: 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What do we think about transparent shoes for men?
1: Yeah, they're like the typical shoes that you would wear with a suit, right? But they're clear, they're see-through. We've seen this with some women's shoes, and it's always weird because it's foggy in there. Imagine a whole guy's foot, hair and all, just... 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